0: SIBC News.
1: With beaches in Shetland always doing well in the Keep Scotland Beautiful Scotland's Beach Awards, including West Sandwick and Yell listed for 15 consecutive years up to last year, and the Sands of Brecon and North Yell listed for 14 out of the 15 years, retaining third in the top 5 best beaches in the world by Condé Nast Traveller. There is a surprise that no Shetland beach was listed in a new study using TripAdvisor data to determine the best beaches in the United Kingdom. Other Scottish beaches took 9 places out of the top 15 beaches, top being Tryelinny Beach in North Uist. A holiday company with historical connections to Yell is offering to cover transport costs for its guests this summer. Whole Seasons, as it is pronounced, is offering £75 of fuel cover to guests who book a UK Whole Seasons break worth £500 up to the end of August and travel before the end of September. Whole Seasons was launched on the Norfolk Broads after the Second World War by harbour master Wally B. Hoseason. The surname Hoseason was first found in Shetland, particularly in Yell, as a form of Oswald, and the Hoseason surname still survives in Shetland. A meeting of Shetland's Integration Joint Board heard that staffing shortages was one of the biggest risks of the new Lerwick Walk-in NHS clinic in Grantfield. NHS Shetland's Associate Medical Director for Primary Care, Dr. Deepa Shah, revealed that other walk-in clinics in Scotland had reported staffing struggles.
2: Psst. You. Yeah, you. Listening to the radio. Up to whatever. We just wanted to let you know there's a lotto draw coming up and...
3: it could be you.
2: Yeah, what he said. Lotto. From the National Lottery. Rules and procedures apply. Players must be 18 or over.

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1: With beaches in Shetland always doing well in the Keep Scotland Beautiful Scotland's Beach Awards, including West Sandwick and Yell listed for 15 consecutive years up to last year, and the Sands of Brecon and North Yell listed for 14 out of the 15 years, retaining third in the top 5 best beaches in the world by Condé Nast Traveller. There is a surprise that no Shetland beach was listed in a new study using TripAdvisor data to determine the best beaches in the United Kingdom. Other Scottish beaches took 9 places out of the top 15 beaches, top being Tryelinne Beach in North Uist. A holiday company with historical connections to Yell is offering to cover transport costs for its guests this summer. Whole Seasons, as it is pronounced, is offering £75 of fuel cover to guests who book a UK Whole Seasons break worth £500 up to the end of August and travel before the end of September. Whole Seasons was launched on the Norfolk Broads after the Second World War by harbour master Wally B. Hoseason. The surname Hoseason was first found in Shetland, particularly in Yell, as a form of Oswald, and the Hoseason surname still survives in Shetland. A meeting of Shetland's Integration Joint Board held that staffing shortages was one of the biggest risks of the new Lerwick Walk-in NHS clinic in Grantfield. NHS Shetland's Associate Medical Director for Primary Care, Dr. Deepa Shah, revealed that other walk-in clinics in Scotland had reported staffing struggles.

0: SIBC News.
1: With beaches in Shetland always doing well in the Keep Scotland Beautiful Scotland's Beach Awards, including West Sandwick and Yell listed for 15 consecutive years up to last year, and the Sands of Brecon and North Yell listed for 14 out of the 15 years, retaining third in the top 5 best beaches in the world by Condé Nast Traveller. There is a surprise that no Shetland beach was listed in a new study using TripAdvisor data to determine the best beaches in the United Kingdom. Other Scottish beaches took 9 places out of the top 15 beaches, top being Tryelinny Beach in North Uist. A holiday company with historical connections to Yell is offering to cover transport costs for its guests this summer. Whole Seasons, as it is pronounced, is offering £75 of fuel cover to guests who book a UK Whole Seasons break worth £500 up to the end of August and travel before the end of September. Whole Seasons was launched on the Norfolk Broads after the Second World War by harbour master Wally B. Hoseason. The surname Hoseason was first found in Shetland, particularly in Yell, as a form of Oswald, and the Hoseason surname still survives in Shetland. A meeting of Shetland's Integration Joint Board heard that staffing shortages was one of the biggest risks of the new Lerwick Walk-in NHS clinic in Grantfield. NHS Shetland's Associate Medical Director for Primary Care, Dr. Deepa Shah, revealed that other walk-in clinics in Scotland had reported staffing struggles.
2: Psst. You. Yeah, you. Listening to the radio. Up to whatever. We just wanted to let you know there's a lotto draw coming up and...
3: it could be you.
2: Yeah, what he said. Lotto. From the National Lottery. Rules and procedures apply. Players must be 18 or over.

let's get the party started. See you at the bar, you was hardly talking. That's when I knew that your heart was scarring. Friends to lovers need a part to star in. Like, wait, babe, let me ask your pardon. This ain't Gucci, this is Prada, darling. If you want something, you can ask.

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1: SIBC News.
2: With beaches in Shetland always doing well in the Keep Scotland Beautiful Scotland's Beach Awards, including West Sandwick and Yell listed for 15 consecutive years up to last year, and the Sands of Brecon and North Yell listed for 14 out of the 15 years, retaining third in the top 5 best beaches in the world by Condé Nast Traveller. There is a surprise that no Shetland beach was listed in a new study using TripAdvisor data to determine the best beaches in the United Kingdom. Other Scottish beaches took 9 places out of the top 15 beaches, top being Tryelinny Beach in North Uist. A holiday company with historical connections to Yell is offering to cover transport costs for its guests this summer. Whole Seasons, as it is pronounced, is offering £75 of fuel cover to guests who book a UK Whole Seasons break worth £500 up to the end of August and travel before the end of September. Whole Seasons was launched on the Norfolk Broads after the Second World War by harbour master Wally B. Hoseason. The surname Hoseason was first found in Shetland, particularly in Yell, as a form of Oswald, and the Hoseason surname still survives in Shetland. A meeting of Shetland's Integration Joint Board heard that staffing shortages was one of the biggest risks of the new Lerwick Walk-in NHS clinic in Grantfield. NHS Shetland's Associate Medical Director for Primary Care, Dr. Deepa Shah, revealed that other walk-in clinics in Scotland had reported staffing struggles.

And there she danced under the weight of her cloud. But for the first time in a long time, she believed that one day she would again feel the sun. She must be patient. She must have faith in the seeds that are planted beneath the snow. She must hold on, and she must let

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1: With beaches in Shetland always doing well in the Keep Scotland Beautiful Scotland's Beach Awards, including West Sandwick and Yell listed for 15 consecutive years up to last year, and the Sands of Brecon and North Yell listed for 14 out of the 15 years, retaining third in the top five best beaches in the world by Condé Nast Traveller. There is a surprise that no Shetland beach was listed in a new study using TripAdvisor data to determine the best beaches in the United Kingdom. Other Scottish beaches took 9 places out of the top 15 beaches, top being Tryelinne Beach in North Uist. A holiday company with historical connections to Yell is offering to cover transport costs for its guests this summer. Whole Seasons, as it is pronounced, is offering £75 of fuel cover to guests who book a UK Whole Seasons break worth £500 up to the end of August and travel before the end of September. Whole Seasons was launched on the Norfolk Broads after the Second World War by harbour master Wally B. Hoseason. The surname Hoseason was first found in Shetland, particularly in Yell, as a form of Oswald, and the Hoseason surname still survives in Shetland. A meeting of Shetland's Integration Joint Board held that staffing shortages was one of the biggest risks of the new Lerwick Walk-in NHS clinic in Grantfield. NHS Shetland's Associate Medical Director for Primary Care, Dr. Deepa Shah, revealed that other walk-in clinics in Scotland had reported staffing struggles.
2: Psst. You. Yeah, you. Listening to the radio. Up to whatever. We just wanted to let you know there's a lotto draw coming up and...
3: it could be you.
2: Yeah, what he said. Lotto. From the National Lottery. Rules and procedures apply. Players must be 18 or over.
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screening this week at Mareel, the world of Star Wars returns to the big screen with The Mandalorian and Grogu. In all its brutal glory, Mortal Kombat 2 is the latest installment in the blockbuster video game franchise. Rose of Nevada is an unconventional story about grief, identity, and the vagaries of time. Shot from its feathered heroine's point of view, Hen follows a determined leghorn chicken fleeing life on a Greek factory farm. First released during the pandemic, Exhibition on Screen Frida Kahlo is back on screens with additional content 1 month before the opening of a new blockbuster Tate Britain exhibition. Two of our biggest children's films in the last year are back, Goat and The Bad Guys 2. National Theatre Live presents The Playboy of the Western World, a darkly funny tale full to the brim with secrets. Finally, Our Land is an invigorating documentary examining the intense debate around the right to roam in the UK and beyond. Go to sheltonarts.org for more information and to book tickets.

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1: At community drop-in sessions this week, residents of the islands affected had the latest update on the Inter-Island Transport Connectivity Programme and had the opportunity to share their views on the options presented. Next month, the members of the Shetland Islands Council will consider the programme's outline business case and select the preferred option for each island route, with this based on reports commissioned by the Council on the costings and options for ferries and for tunnels. Anne Keist Butler, Director of GCHQ, the United Kingdom Cyber and Signals Intelligence Agency, has confirmed that Russia is conducting daily hybrid attacks against the United Kingdom and Europe, stretching from the seabed to cyberspace. The seabed is of concern to places like Shetland that are reliant on subsea telecommunications and power cables and the export of oil and gas through pipelines. Of particular concern is the 108-metre Russian Special Purpose Underwater Intelligence Collection ship Yantar, which is known to spy on occasion on subsea cables and pipelines around Shetland. The current Coast Guard helicopter based at Summer was tasked yesterday to go to the Magnus platform, 70 nautical miles northeast of Unst. This was to take a platform worker in need of medical attention to the emergency landing site in Lerwick for transfer to the ambulance service. The Coast Guard in Shetland coordinated a search for two girls off Portobello Beach, including helicopters from Prestwick and Carlisle, but no one was found. During a Scottish Government debate on Scotland's energy and for powers to be devolved to Scotland, Orkney's member of the Scottish Parliament, Liam MacArthur, moved an amendment calling for the Government to strengthen community benefit obligations for renewable developers. Early this month, the House of Commons Scottish Affairs Select Committee report into the UK Government's ambition of clean power by 2030 warned that the Government's proposed mandatory community benefit scheme was insufficient. The committee called for the minimum compensation rate to be increased to about 2.5 times that which Shetland is currently getting from SSEN. A carnival parade is being planned for next month across the Tombolo Sands between Bigton and St Ninian's Isle. The event's director, local artist Alex Burbrick, has spent the past few months organising creative workshops funded by Shetland Arts. This was to prepare for a celebration of Shetland's ancient folklore by building 12-foot-high puppets to represent ancient giants, creating elaborate costumes, composing a musical score with musicians from the Bigton Collective, choreographing dancers from Shetland Community School of Ballet, all in collaboration with local artists, parents and children. With beaches and Shetland always doing well in the Keep Scotland Beautiful Scotland's Beach Awards, including West Sandwick and Yell, listed for 15 consecutive years up to last year, and the Sands of Brecon and North Yell listed for 14 out of the 15 years, and retaining third in the top 5 best beaches in the world by Condé Nast Traveller, there is a surprise that no Shetland beach was listed in a new study using TripAdvisor data to determine the best beaches in the United Kingdom. A holiday company with historical connections to Yell is offering to cover transport costs for its guests this summer. Host Seasons was launched on the Norfolk Broads after the Second World War by harbour master Wally B. Hosesum. The surname Hosesum was first found in Shetland, particularly in Yell, as a form of Oswald, and the Hosesum surname still survives in Shetland. There's more news after this.
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1: The Children and Young People's Commissioner at Scotland, Nicola Killian, has stated that a social media ban for under-16s would not be a proportionate, effective or enforceable way to currently protect children's rights. Nicola Killian argued that the available evidence did not show that a blanket ban would make children safer online and instead could push children inadvertently to less regulated or riskier parts of the internet. The Children and Young People's Commissioner Scotland wants existing safeguards to be strengthened and for platforms to take on more accountability in preventing harm. After World No Tobacco Day and a full year after the ban on selling single-use vapes in Scotland came into force, environmental and health organisations and campaigners are calling for further action to protect people and the environment. While there has been a positive decrease in littered vapes in Scotland, there is little data to identify whether the ban has helped reduce youth vaping. There are also ongoing challenges of disposing of vapes safely and capturing precious resources via recycling. The Court of Aberdeen University has warned that more than 100 jobs could be lost as part of a £10 million savings plan. An early retirement and voluntary redundancy scheme will open next week. The court added that while compulsory redundancies remain a last resort, they cannot be ruled out. A baby car seat, the Maxi Cosi Family Fix Slide Pro Base, is being urgently recalled because of an issue with its safety indicator, which poses a risk of injuries to children. The Office for Product Safety and Standards advised that anyone with a Maxi Cosi Family Fix Slide Pro Base to stop using the product immediately. A 21-year-old Austrian, named only as Baron A, in line with Austrian privacy laws, has been sentenced to 15 years in prison for planning a jihadist attack on a Taylor Swift Eras Tour concert in Vienna. The show in August 2024 for 200,000 people was cancelled. The Whitefish landings and the weather are after this.
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1: Whitefish box landings from Shetland Seafood Auctions. 8 boats landed about 900 boxes. The Defiant, the Fraserburgh El Shaddai, the Quiet Waters, the Stella Maris and the Venturers landed 574 boxes for Larwick with more to land. The Alison Kay, the Bucky Caledonia 3 and the Radiant Star landed 207 boxes for Scalawa with more to land. And the landings so far this week are about 6,000 boxes. The cruise ship in Larwick Harbour today is the 91-metre Sea Spirit at Victoria Pier East after arriving from Rosyth. The weather, the wind will be southerly, veering westerly, moderate breeze force 4. The temperature will be 12 to 13 degrees.
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0: Events coming soon from Shetland Arts. The Malachy Talloch Band present that beautiful Atlantic Waltz, a concert not to be missed on Saturday the 6th of June. Would you like to be a giant for the day? Join this afternoon workshop where you get a chance to be a giant puppet handler, wearing and moving with the puppets for a carnival in June. We Walk as Giants workshops take place on Sunday the 7th of June. Revolution Days is a drama about Samira, a Scottish-eyed worker going through a baptism of fire during the revolutions in the Middle East on Wednesday the 10th of June. And finally, join us for a free day of workshops, nurture and community at Mareel as we host another Healing Arts Scotland event on Tuesday the 16th of June. Go to shetlandarts.org for more information and to book tickets.
1: S-I-B-C. Coming now, Sam Fender and Olivia Dean. Then Bronte's Asking for a Friend and Cat's Eye Gabriella. Rain Me In, Sam Fender and Olivia.

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1: At community drop-in sessions this week, residents of the islands affected had the latest update on the Inter-Island Transport Connectivity Programme and had the opportunity to share their views on the options presented. Next month, the members of the Shetland Islands Council will consider the programme's outlined business case and select the preferred option for each island route, with this based on reports commissioned by the Council on the costings and options for ferries and for tunnels. Anne Keast-Butler, Director of GCHQ, the United Kingdom Cyber and Signals Intelligence Agency, has confirmed that Russia is conducting daily hybrid attacks against the United Kingdom and Europe, stretching from the seabed to cyberspace. The seabed is of concern to places like Shetland that are reliant on subsea telecommunications and power cables and the export of oil and gas through pipelines. Of particular concern is the 108-metre Russian Special Purpose Underwater Intelligence Collection ship Yantar, which is known to spy on occasion on subsea cables and pipelines around Shetland. The current Coast Guard helicopter based at Summer was tasked yesterday to go to the Magnus platform, 70 nautical miles northeast of Unst. This was to take a platform worker in need of medical attention to the emergency landing site in Lerwick for transfer to the ambulance service. The Coast Guard in Shetland coordinated a search for two girls off Portobello Beach, including helicopters from Prestwick and Carlisle, but no one was found. During a Scottish Government debate on Scotland's energy and for powers to be devolved to Scotland, Orkney's member of the Scottish Parliament, Liam MacArthur, moved an amendment calling for the government to strengthen community benefit obligations for renewable developers. Early this month, the House of Commons Scottish Affairs Select Committee report into the UK government's ambition of clean power by 2030 warned that the government's proposed mandatory community benefit scheme was insufficient. The committee called for the minimum compensation rate to be increased to about 2.5 times that which Shetland is currently getting from SSEN. A carnival parade is being planned for next month across the Tombolo Sands between Bigton and St Ninian's Isle. The event's director, local artist Alex Burbrick, has spent the past few months organising creative workshops funded by Shetland Arts. This was to prepare for a celebration of Shetland's ancient folklore by building 12-foot-high puppets to represent ancient giants, creating elaborate costumes, composing a musical score with musicians from the Bigton Collective, choreographing dancers from Shetland Community School of Ballet, all in collaboration with local artists, parents and children. With beaches and Shetland always doing well in the Keep Scotland Beautiful Scotland's Beach Awards, including West Sandwick and Yell, listed for 15 consecutive years up to last year, and the Sands of Brecon and North Yell listed for 14 out of the 15 years, and retaining third in the top 5 best beaches in the world by Condé Nast Traveller, there is a surprise that no Shetland beach was listed in a new study using TripAdvisor data to determine the best beaches in the United Kingdom. A holiday company with historical connections to Yell is offering to cover transport costs for its guests this summer. Host Seasons was launched on the Norfolk Broads after the Second World War by harbour master Wally B. Hoseason. The surname Hoseason was first found in Shetland, particularly in Yell, as a form of Oswald, and the Hoseason surname still survives in Shetland. There's more news after this.
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1: The Children and Young People's Commissioner at Scotland, Nicola Killian, has stated that a social media ban for under-16s would not be a proportionate, effective or enforceable way to currently protect children's rights. Nicola Killian argued that the available evidence did not show that a blanket ban would make children safer online and instead could push children inadvertently to less regulated or riskier parts of the internet. The Children and Young People's Commissioner Scotland wants existing safeguards to be strengthened and for platforms to take on more accountability in preventing harm. After World No Tobacco Day and a full year after the ban on selling single-use vapes in Scotland came into force, environmental and health organisations and campaigners are calling for further action to protect people and the environment. While there has been a positive decrease in littered vapes in Scotland, there is little data to identify whether the ban has helped reduce youth vaping. There are also ongoing challenges of disposing of vapes safely and capturing precious resources via recycling. The Court of Aberdeen University has warned that more than 100 jobs could be lost as part of a £10 million savings plan. An early retirement and voluntary redundancy scheme will open next week. The court added that while compulsory redundancy remain a last resort, they cannot be ruled out. A baby car seat, the Maxi Cosi Family Fix Slide Pro Base, is being urgently recalled because of an issue with its safety indicator, which poses a risk of injuries to children. The Office for Product Safety and Standards advised that anyone with a Maxi Cosi Family Fix Slide Pro Base to stop using the product immediately. A 21-year-old Austrian, named only as Baron A, in line with Austrian privacy laws, has been sentenced to 15 years in prison for planning a jihadist attack on a Taylor Swift Eras Tour concert in Vienna. The show in August 2024 for 200,000 people was cancelled. The Whitefish landings and the weather are after this.
0: Did you know that?
3: More than 300,000 tonnes of fish worth £300 million is caught within 50 miles of Shetland each year. That's typically around a quarter by weight of all the fish and shellfish landed from UK waters by British and EU fishing boats.
0: Find out more at shetlandfisherman.com.
1: Whitefish box landings from Shetland Seafood Auctions. 8 boats landed about 900 boxes. That they find the Fraserburgh El Shaddai, the Quiet Waters, the Stella Maris and the Venturers landed 574 boxes for Larwick with Mortal Land. The Alison Kay, the Bucky Caledonia 3 and the Radiant Star landed 207 boxes for Scalawa with Mortal Land. And the landings so far this week are about 6,000 boxes. The cruise ship in Larwick Harbour today is the 91-metre Sea Spirit at Victoria Pier East after arriving from Rosyth. The weather, the wind will be southerly, veering westerly, moderate breeze, force 4. The temperature will be 12 to 13 degrees.
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1: Coming now, Olivia Rodrigo, then Crazy Abrams Hit the Wall, and Taylor Swift featuring Sabrina Carpenter and the Life of a Showgirl. Drop Dead, it's Olivia Rodrigo.

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1: At community drop-in sessions this week, residents of the islands affected had the latest update on the Inter-Island Transport Connectivity Programme and had the opportunity to share their views on the options presented. Next month, the members of the Shetland Islands Council will consider the programme's outline business case and select the preferred option for each island route, with this based on reports commissioned by the Council on the costings and options for ferries and for tunnels. Anne Keast-Butler, Director of GCHQ, the United Kingdom Cyber and Signals Intelligence Agency, has confirmed that Russia is conducting daily hybrid attacks against the United Kingdom and Europe, stretching from the seabed to cyberspace. The seabed is of concern to places like Shetland that are reliant on subsea telecommunications and power cables and the export of oil and gas through pipelines. Of particular concern is the 108-metre Russian Special Purpose Underwater Intelligence Collection ship Yantar, which is known to spy on occasion on subsea cables and pipelines around Shetland. The current Coast Guard helicopter based at Summer was tasked yesterday to go to the Magnus platform, 70 nautical miles northeast of Unst. This was to take a platform worker in need of medical attention to the emergency landing site in Lerwick for transfer to the ambulance service. The Coast Guard in Shetland coordinated a search for two girls off Portobello Beach, including helicopters from Prestwick and Carlisle, but no one was found. During a Scottish Government debate on Scotland's energy and for powers to be devolved to Scotland, Orkney's member of the Scottish Parliament, Liam MacArthur, moved an amendment calling for the government to strengthen community benefit obligations for renewable developers. Early this month, the House of Commons Scottish Affairs Select Committee report into the UK government's ambition of clean power by 2030 warned that the government's proposed mandatory community benefit scheme was insufficient. The committee called for the minimum compensation rate to be increased to about 2.5 times that which Shetland is currently getting from SSEN. A carnival parade is being planned for next month across the Tombolo Sands between Bigton and St Ninian's Isle. The event's director, local artist Alex Burbrick, has spent the past few months organising creative workshops funded by Shetland Arts. This was to prepare for a celebration of Shetland's ancient folklore by building 12-foot-high puppets to represent ancient giants, creating elaborate costumes, composing a musical score with musicians from the Bigton Collective, choreographing dancers from Shetland Community School of Ballet, all in collaboration with local artists, parents and children. With beaches and Shetland always doing well in the Keep Scotland Beautiful Scotland's Beach Awards, including West Sandwick and Yell, listed for 15 consecutive years up to last year, and the Sands of Brecon and North Yell listed for 14 out of the 15 years, and retaining third in the top 5 best beaches in the world by Condé Nast Traveller, there is a surprise that no Shetland beach was listed in a new study using TripAdvisor data to determine the best beaches in the United Kingdom. A holiday company with historical connections to Yell is offering to cover transport costs for its guests this summer. Host Seasons was launched on the Norfolk Broads after the Second World War by harbour master Wally B. Hoseason. The surname Hoseason was first found in Shetland, particularly in Yell, as a form of Oswald, and the Hoseason surname still survives in Shetland. There's more news after this.
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1: The Children and Young People's Commissioner at Scotland, Nicola Killian, has stated that a social media ban for under-16s would not be a proportionate, effective or enforceable way to currently protect children's rights. Nicola Killian argued that the available evidence did not show that a blanket ban would make children safer online and instead could push children inadvertently to less regulated or riskier parts of the internet. The Children and Young People's Commissioner Scotland wants existing safeguards to be strengthened and for platforms to take on more accountability in preventing harm. After World No Tobacco Day and a full year after the ban on selling single-use vapes in Scotland came into force, environmental and health organisations and campaigners are calling for further action to protect people and the environment. While there has been a positive decrease in littered vapes in Scotland, there is little data to identify whether the ban has helped reduce youth vaping. There are also ongoing challenges of disposing of vapes safely and capturing precious resources via recycling. The Court of Aberdeen University has warned that more than 100 jobs could be lost as part of a £10 million savings plan. An early retirement and voluntary redundancy scheme will open next week. The court added that while compulsory redundancies remain a last resort, they cannot be ruled out. A baby car seat, the Maxi Cosi Family Fix Slide Pro Base, is being urgently recalled because of an issue with its safety indicator, which poses a risk of injuries to children. The Office for Product Safety and Standards advised that anyone with a Maxi Cosi Family Fix Slide Pro Base to stop using the product immediately. A 21-year-old Austrian, named only as Baron A, in line with Austrian privacy laws, has been sentenced to 15 years in prison for planning a jihadist attack on a Taylor Swift Eras Tour concert in Vienna. The show in August 2024 for 200,000 people was cancelled. The Whitefish Landings and the weather are after this.
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1: Whitefish box landings from Shetland Seafood Auctions. 8 boats landed about 900 boxes. The Defiant, the Fraserburgh El Shaddai, the Quiet Waters, the Stella Maris and the Venturers landed 574 boxes for Larwick with Mortal Land. The Alison Kay, the Bucky Caledonia 3 and the Radiant Star landed 207 boxes for Scalawa with Mortal Land. And the landings so far this week are about 6,000 boxes. The cruise ship in Larwick Harbour today is the 91-metre Sea Spirit at Victoria Pier East after arriving from Rosyth. The weather, the wind will be southerly, veering westerly, moderate breeze force 4. The temperature will be 12 to 13 degrees.
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0: Screening this week at Mareel, the world of Star Wars returns to the big screen with The Mandalorian and Grogu. In all its brutal glory, Mortal Kombat 2 is the latest installment in the blockbuster video game franchise. Rose of Nevada is an unconventional story about grief, identity, and the vagaries of time. Shot from its feathered heroine's point of view, Hen follows a determined leghorn chicken fleeing life on a Greek factory farm. First released during the pandemic, Exhibition on Screen Frida Kahlo is back on screens with additional content 1 month before the opening of a new blockbuster Tate Britain exhibition. Two of our biggest children's films in the last year are back, Goat and The Bad Guys 2. National Theatre Live presents The Playboy of the Western World, a darkly funny tale full to the brim with secrets. Finally, Our Land is an invigorating documentary examining the intense debate around the right to roam in the UK and beyond. Go to shetlandarts.org for more information and to book tickets.
1: 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Coming now, Alex Warren and then Justin Bieber and Nicki Minaj, Beauty and the Beat, and Lady Gaga and the Dead Dance. Fever Dream, it's Alex Warren.

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1: At community drop-in sessions this week, residents of the islands affected had the latest update on the Inter-Island Transport Connectivity Programme and had the opportunity to share their views on the options presented. Next month, the members of the Shetland Islands Council will consider the programme's outline business case and select the preferred option for each island route, with this based on reports commissioned by the Council on the costings and options for ferries and for tunnels. Anne Keast-Butler, Director of GCHQ, the United Kingdom Cyber and Signals Intelligence Agency, has confirmed that Russia is conducting daily hybrid attacks against the United Kingdom and Europe, stretching from the seabed to cyberspace. The seabed is of concern to places like Shetland that are reliant on subsea telecommunications and power cables and the export of oil and gas through pipelines. Of particular concern is the 108-metre Russian Special Purpose Underwater Intelligence Collection ship Yantar, which is known to spy on occasion on subsea cables and pipelines around Shetland. The current Coast Guard helicopter based at Summer was tasked yesterday to go to the Magnus platform, 70 nautical miles northeast of Unst. This was to take a platform worker in need of medical attention to the emergency landing site in Lerwick for transfer to the ambulance service. The Coast Guard in Shetland coordinated a search for two girls off Portobello Beach, including helicopters from Prestwick and Carlisle, but no one was found. During a Scottish Government debate on Scotland's energy and for powers to be devolved to Scotland, Orkney's member of the Scottish Parliament, Liam MacArthur, moved an amendment calling for the Government to strengthen community benefit obligations for renewable developers. Early this month, the House of Commons Scottish Affairs Select Committee report into the UK Government's ambition of clean power by 2030 warned that the Government's proposed mandatory community benefit scheme was insufficient. The committee called for the minimum compensation rate to be increased to about 2.5 times that which Shetland is currently getting from SSEN. A carnival parade is being planned for next month across the Tombolo Sands between Bigton and St Ninian's Isle. The event's director, local artist Alex Burbrick, has spent the past few months organising creative workshops funded by Shetland Arts. This was to prepare for a celebration of Shetland's ancient folklore by building 12-foot-high puppets to represent ancient giants, creating elaborate costumes, composing a musical score with musicians from the Bigden Collective, choreographing dancers from Shetland Community School of Ballet, all in collaboration with local artists, parents and children. With beaches and Shetland always doing well in the Keep Scotland Beautiful Scotland's Beach Awards, including West Sandwick and Yell, listed for 15 consecutive years up to last year, and the Sands of Brecon and North Yell listed for 14 out of the 15 years, and retaining third in the top 5 best beaches in the world by Condé Nast Traveller, there is a surprise that no Shetland beach was listed in a new study using TripAdvisor data to determine the best beaches in the United Kingdom. A holiday company with historical connections to Yell is offering to cover transport costs for its guests this summer. Host Seasons was launched on the Norfolk Broads after the Second World War by harbour master Wally B. Hoseason. The surname Hoseason was first found in Shetland, particularly in Yell, as a form of Oswald, and the Hoseason surname still survives in Shetland. There's more news after this.
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1: The Children and Young People's Commissioner at Scotland, Nicola Killian, has stated that a social media ban for under-16s would not be a proportionate, effective or enforceable way to currently protect children's rights. Nicola Killian argued that the available evidence did not show that a blanket ban would make children safer online, and instead could push children inadvertently to less regulated or riskier parts of the internet. The Children and Young People's Commission of Scotland wants existing safeguards to be strengthened and for platforms to take on more accountability in preventing harm. After World No Tobacco Day and a full year after the ban on selling single-use vapes in Scotland came into force, environmental and health organisations and campaigners are calling for further action to protect people and the environment. While there has been a positive decrease in littered vapes in Scotland, there is little data to identify whether the ban has helped reduce youth vaping. There are also ongoing challenges of disposing of vapes safely and capturing precious resources via recycling. The Court of Aberdeen University has warned that more than 100 jobs could be lost as part of a £10 million savings plan. An early retirement and voluntary redundancy scheme will open next week. The court added that while compulsory redundancies remain a last resort, they cannot be ruled out. A baby car seat, the Maxi Cosi Family Fix Slide Pro Base, is being urgently recalled because of an issue with its safety indicator, which poses a risk of injuries to children. The Office for Product Safety and Standards advised that anyone with a Maxi Cosi Family Fix Slide Pro Base to stop using the product immediately. A 21-year-old Austrian, named only as Baron A, in line with Austrian privacy laws, has been sentenced to 15 years in prison for planning a jihadist attack on a Taylor Swift Eras Tour concert in Vienna. The show in August 2024 for 200,000 people was cancelled. The Whitefish Landings and the weather are after this.
0: Psst. You. Yeah, you. Listening to the radio. Up to whatever. We just wanted to let you know there's a lotto draw coming up, and
3: it could be you.
0: Yeah, what he said. Lotto, from the National Lottery. Rules and procedures apply. Players must be 18 or over.
1: Whitefish box landings from Shetland Seafood Auctions. 8 boats landed about 900 boxes. That defined the Fraserburgh El Shaddai, the Quiet Waters, the Stella Maris and the Venturers landed 574 boxes for Larwick with Mortal Land. The Alison Kay, the Bucky Caledonia 3 and the Radiant Star landed 207 boxes for Scalawa with Mortal Land. And the landings so far this week are about 6,000 boxes. The cruise ship in Larwick Harbour today is the 91-metre Sea Spirit at Victoria Pier East after arriving from Rosyth. The weather, the wind will be southerly, veering westerly, moderate breeze, force 4. The temperature will be 12 to 13 degrees.
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1: SIBC. Lolly Young's new song from Down Here, and then after that it's Charlie X's new song called SS26, which stands for Spring Summer 2026. And Shea O'Dowd from Glasgow never made it out. It's from Down Here from Lola Young.

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1: At community drop-in sessions this week, residents of the islands affected heard the latest update on the Inter-Island Transport Connectivity Programme and had the opportunity to share their views on the options presented. Next month, the members of the Shetland Islands Council will consider the programme's outlined business case and select the preferred option for each island route, with this based on reports commissioned by the Council on the costings on options for ferries and for tunnels. And Keith Butler, director of GCHQ, the United Kingdom Cyber and Signals Intelligence Agency, has confirmed that Russia is conducting daily hybrid attacks against the United Kingdom and Europe, stretching from the seabed to cyberspace. The seabed is of concern to places like Shetland that are reliant on subsea telecommunications and power cables and the export of oil and gas through pipelines. Of particular concern is the 108-metre Russian Special Purpose Underwater Intelligence Collection ship Yantar, which is known to spy on occasion on subsea cables and pipelines around Shetland. The current Coast Guard helicopter based at Sumber was tasked yesterday to go to the Magnus platform, 70 nautical miles northeast of Unst. This is to take a platform worker in need of medical attention to the emergency landing site in Lerwick for transfer to the ambulance service. The Coast Guard in Shetland coordinated a search for two girls off Portobello Beach, including helicopters from Prestwick and Carlisle, but no one was found. During a Scottish Government debate on Scotland's energy and for powers to be devolved to Scotland, Orkney's member of the Scottish Parliament, Lee MacArthur, moved an amendment calling for the government to strengthen community benefit obligations for renewable developers. Earlier this month, the House of Commons Scottish Affairs Select Committee report into the UK government's ambition for clean power by 2030 warned that the government's proposed mandatory community benefit scheme was insufficient. The committee called for the minimum compensation rate to be increased to about 2.5 times that which Shetland is currently getting from SSEN. A carnival parade is being planned next month for across the Tombolo Sands between Bigton and St Ninian's Isle. The event's director, local artist Alex Purbeck, has spent the past few months organising creative workshops funded by Shetland Arts. This was to prepare for a celebration of Shetland's ancient folklore by building 12-foot-high puppets to represent ancient giants, creating elaborate costumes, composing a musical score with musicians from the Bigton Collective, and choreographing dancers from Shetland Community School of Ballet, all in collaboration with local artists, parents and children. The weather, the wind will be southerly, veering westerly, moderate breeze, force 4, the temperature will be 12 to 13 degrees.
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4: 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The Malachy Talloch Band present That Beautiful Atlantic Waltz, a concert not to be missed on Saturday the 6th of June. Would you like to be a giant for the day? 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
0: S-I-B-C.
1: It's Somber, then Miles Smith, Stay If You Wanna Dance, and Lewis Capaldi, Stay Love. 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
1: At community drop-in sessions this week, residents of the islands affected heard the latest update on the Inter-Island Transport Connectivity Programme and had the opportunity to share their views on the options presented. Next month, the members of the Shetland Islands Council will consider the programme's outline business case and select the preferred option for each island route, with this based on reports commissioned by the Council on the costings on options for ferries and for tunnels. And Keith Butler, director of GCHQ, the United Kingdom Cyber and Signals Intelligence Agency, has confirmed that Russia is conducting daily hybrid attacks against the United Kingdom and Europe, stretching from the seabed to cyberspace. The seabed is of concern to places like Shetland that are reliant on subsea telecommunications and power cables and the export of oil and gas through pipelines. Of particular concern is the 108-metre Russian special-purpose underwater intelligence collection ship Yanta, which is known to spy on occasion on subsea cables and pipelines around Shetland. The current Coast Guard helicopter based at Sumber was tasked yesterday to go to the Magnus platform, 70 nautical miles northeast of Unst. This was to take a platform worker in need of medical attention to the emergency landing site in Lerwick for transfer to the ambulance service. The Coast Guard in Shetland coordinated a search for two girls off Portobello Beach, including helicopters from Prestwick and Carlisle, but no one was found. During a Scottish Government debate on Scotland's energy and for powers to be devolved to Scotland, Orkney's member of the Scottish Parliament, Leigh MacArthur, moved an amendment calling for the government to strengthen community benefit obligations for renewable developers. Earlier this month, the House of Commons Scottish Affairs Select Committee report into the UK government's ambition for clean power by 2030 warned that the government's proposed mandatory community benefit scheme was insufficient. The committee called for the minimum compensation rate to be increased to about 2.5 times that which Shetland is currently getting from SSEN. A carnival parade is being planned next month for across the Tombolo Sands between Bigton and St Ninian's Isle. The event's director, local artist Alex Burbeck, has spent the past few months organising creative workshops funded by Shetland Arts. This was to prepare for a celebration of Shetland's ancient folklore by building 12-foot-high puppets to represent ancient giants, creating elaborate costumes, composing a musical score with musicians from the Bigton Collective, and choreographing dancers from Shetland Community School of Ballet, all in collaboration with local artists, parents and children. The weather, the wind will be southerly, veering westerly. Moderate breeze, force 4. The temperature will be 12 to 13 degrees.
2: Screening this week at Mareel, the world of Star Wars returns to the big screen with The Mandalorian and Grogu. In all its brutal glory, Mortal Kombat 2 is the latest installment in the blockbuster video game franchise. Rose of Nevada is an unconventional story about grief, identity and the vagaries of time. Shot from its feathered heroine's point of view, Hen follows a determined leghorn chicken fleeing life on a Greek factory farm. First released during the pandemic, exhibition on screen Frida Kahlo is back on screens with additional content 1 month before the opening of a new blockbuster Tate Britain exhibition. Two of our biggest children's films in the last year are back, Goat and The Bad Guys 2. National Theatre Live presents The Playboy of the Western World, a darkly funny tale full to the brim with secrets. Finally, Our Land is an invigorating documentary examining the intense debate around the right to roam in the UK and beyond. Go to shetlandarts.org for more information and to book tickets.
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1: 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Now it's Callum Beattie and then Biffy Clyro, another Scottish act with Goodbye, and Noah Kahan with The Great Divide. 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

Let's get the party started. See you at the bar, you was hardly talking. That's when I knew that your heart was scarring. Friends to lovers need a part to star in. Like, wait, babe, let me ask your pardon. This ain't Gucci, this is Prada, darling. If you want something, you can know.

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1: At community drop-in sessions this week, residents of the islands affected heard the latest update on the Inter-Island Transport Connectivity Programme and had the opportunity to share their views on the options presented. Next month, the members of the Shetland Islands Council will consider the programme's outlined business case and select the preferred option for each island route, with this based on reports commissioned by the Council on the costings on options for ferries and for tunnels. And Keith Butler, director of GCHQ, the United Kingdom Cyber and Signals Intelligence Agency, has confirmed that Russia is conducting daily hybrid attacks against the United Kingdom and Europe, stretching from the seabed to cyberspace. The seabed is of concern to places like Shetland that are reliant on subsea telecommunications and power cables and the export of oil and gas through pipelines. Of particular concern is the 108-metre Russian special-purpose underwater intelligence collection ship Yantar, which is known to spy on occasion on subsea cables and pipelines around Shetland. The current Coast Guard helicopter based at Sumber was tasked yesterday to go to the Magnus platform, 70 nautical miles northeast of Unst. This is to take a platform worker in need of medical attention to the emergency landing site in Lerwick for transfer to the ambulance service. The Coast Guard in Shetland coordinated a search for two girls off Portobello Beach, including helicopters from Prestwick and Carlisle, but no one was found. During a Scottish Government debate on Scotland's energy and for powers to be devolved to Scotland, Orkney's member of the Scottish Parliament, Leigh MacArthur, moved an amendment calling for the government to strengthen community benefit obligations for renewable developers. Earlier this month, the House of Commons Scottish Affairs Select Committee report into the UK government's ambition for clean power by 2030 warned that the government's proposed mandatory community benefit scheme was insufficient. The committee called for the minimum compensation rate to be increased to about 2.5 times that which Shetland is currently getting from SSEN. A carnival parade is being planned next month for across the Tombolo Sands between Bigton and St Ninian's Isle. The event's director, local artist Alex Burbeck, has spent the past few months organising creative workshops funded by Shetland Arts. This was to prepare for a celebration of Shetland's ancient folklore by building 12-foot-high puppets to represent ancient giants, creating elaborate costumes, composing a musical score with musicians from the Bigton Collective, and choreographing dancers from Shetland Community School of Ballet, all in collaboration with local artists, parents and children. The weather, the wind will be southerly, veering westerly. Moderate breeze, force 4. The temperature will be 12 to 13 degrees.
2: Psst. You. Yeah, you. 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Up to whatever. 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
2: 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What he said. Lotto. From the National Lottery. Rules and procedures apply. Players must be 18 or over.
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1: Now, Raven Lenny, then George Ezra, Shotgun, and Milky Mulgrave, and Just the Way You Are. 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
1: At community drop-in sessions this week, residents of the islands affected heard the latest update on the Inter-Island Transport Connectivity Programme and had the opportunity to share their views on the options presented. Next month, the members of the Shetland Islands Council will consider the programme's outline business case and select the preferred option for each island route, with this based on reports commissioned by the Council on the costings on options for ferries and for tunnels. And Keith Butler, director of GCHQ, the United Kingdom's Cyber and Signals Intelligence Agency, has confirmed that Russia is conducting daily hybrid attacks against the United Kingdom and Europe, stretching from the seabed to cyberspace. The seabed is of concern to places like Shetland that are reliant on subsea telecommunications and power cables and the export of oil and gas through pipelines. Of particular concern is the 108-metre Russian special-purpose underwater intelligence collection ship Yantar, which is known to spy on occasion on subsea cables and pipelines around Shetland. The current Coast Guard helicopter based at Sumber was tasked yesterday to go to the Magnus platform, 70 nautical miles northeast of Unst. This was to take a platform worker in need of medical attention to the emergency landing site in Lerwick for transfer to the ambulance service. The Coast Guard in Shetland coordinated a search for two girls off Portobello Beach, including helicopters from Prestwick and Carlisle, but no one was found. During a Scottish Government debate on Scotland's energy and for powers to be devolved to Scotland, Orkney's member of the Scottish Parliament, Leigh MacArthur, moved an amendment calling for the government to strengthen community benefit obligations for renewable developers. Earlier this month, the House of Commons Scottish Affairs Select Committee report into the UK Government's ambition for clean power by 2030 warned that the government's proposed mandatory community benefit scheme was insufficient. The committee called for the minimum compensation rate to be increased to about 2.5 times that which Shetland is currently getting from SSEN. A carnival parade is being planned next month for across the Tombolo Sands between Bigton and St Ninian's Isle. The event's director, local artist Alex Burbeck, has spent the past few months organising creative workshops funded by Shetland Arts. This was to prepare for a celebration of Shetland's ancient folklore by building 12-foot-high puppets to represent ancient giants, creating elaborate costumes, composing a musical score with musicians from the Bigton Collective, and choreographing dancers from Shetland Community School of Ballet, all in collaboration with local artists, parents and children. The weather, the wind will be southerly, varying westerly, moderate breeze, force 4, the temperature will be 12 to 13 degrees.
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3: Screening this week at Mareel, the world of Star Wars returns to the big screen with The Mandalorian and Grogu. In all its brutal glory, Mortal Kombat 2 is the latest installment in the blockbuster video game franchise. Rose of Nevada is an unconventional story about grief, identity, and the vagaries of time. Shot from its feathered heroine's point of view, Hen follows a determined leghorn chicken fleeing life on a Greek factory farm. First released during the pandemic, Exhibition on Screen Frida Kahlo is back on screens with additional content 1 month before the opening of a new blockbuster Tate Britain exhibition. Two of our biggest children's films in the last year are back, Goat and The Bad Guys 2. National Theatre Live presents The Playboy of the Western World, a darkly funny tale full to the brim with secrets. Finally, Our Land is an invigorating documentary examining the intense debate around the right to roam in the UK and beyond. Go to shetlandarts.org for more information and to book tickets.
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1: IBC. Now we've Storms in Ordeal, and then we have Perry, Forget About Us, and Still a Lefty, doing well with Boston. 24 hours from Stormzy and

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under the weight of her cloud. But for the first time in a long time, she believed that one day she would again feel the sun. She must be patient. She must have faith in the seeds that are planted beneath the snow. She must hold on, and she must let go.

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1: Participants in Shetland of the UK Government's Motability Disabled Travel Scheme could be impacted by UK Government tax changes, which include a mileage cap. Motability Operations manages the Motability Scheme. This enables disabled people to lease cars, wheelchair-accessible vehicles, scooters and powered wheelchairs. Now the Scottish Liberal Democrat member of the Scottish Parliament for Skye, Lochaber and Badenoch, Andrew Baxter, has tabled a parliamentary motion warning that the tax changes and mileage caps will disproportionately affect those in the Hans and Islands who typically have longer distances to travel for work and appointments and to shop. Two beaches in Shetland are again in this year's list of 52 winners in the Keep Scotland Beautiful Scotland's Beach Awards. West Senwick and West Yell was listed for the 16th consecutive year, and the Sands of Brecon and North Yell for the 3rd consecutive year. The Sands of Brecon had held the award for 13 years before it dropped out for 1 year 3 years ago. Dropping off the list 5 years ago were Trester Sands and Fettler, which had held the award for 12 years, the Sands at Bigden, which had held the award for 13 years, and the Westvaux Sands at Sumbra, which had held the award for 12 years. Earlier this week, Mareel marked 14 years of theatre and cinema performances, and the week after next there is a performance of Mareel of the drama Revolution Days, written by Mariam Omari and directed by Shilpa T. Hyland. Revolution Days is based on real-life experiences of Samira, a Scottish aid worker at the time of the Arab Revolutions in the Middle East. At community drop-in sessions this week, residents of the islands affected heard the latest update on the Inter-Island Transport Connectivity Programme and had the opportunity to share their views on the options presented. Next month, the members of the Shetland Islands Council will consider the programme's outlined business case and select the referred option for each island route. The current Coast Guard helicopter based at Sumbra was tasked yesterday to go to the Magnus platform, 70 nautical miles northeast of Unst. This was to take a platform worker in need of medical attention to the emergency landing site in Lerwick for transfer to the ambulance service. The police have said that the search and rescue operation near Portobello Beach for two girls was a false call with good intent. Attending and assisting the police were two Coast Guard helicopters, one from Prestwick and one from Carlisle, Coast Guard rescue teams from South Queensferry, North Berwick and Fisher Row, and the Queensferry lifeboat and the Anstruther lifeboat. The first part of the search and rescue operation was coordinated by the Coast Guard in Aberdeen, and the second part and closure was coordinated by the Coast Guard in Shetland. For the second time in a week, the Scottish Fire and Rescue Service has been tackling a wildfire near the same Edinburgh beauty spot. The latest fire was at Tordiff Reservoir in the Pentland Hills. On Monday, the Scottish Gamekeepers Association said that about 20 gamekeepers answered a call to attend an out-of-control fire in the same area. The teachers' unions welcomed the publication of the new Chief Inspector's response to the consultation on the theme of school inspections are changing. The unions say that there must be a role for teachers and their unions in overhauling school inspection and accountability. The United Kingdom and the European Union have criticised Russia after a drone crashed into a Romanian apartment block, injuring two. No deaths have been reported and the subsequent fire was extinguished. Romania's foreign ministry said that the incident happened while Russia was carrying out attacks on Ukraine. The UK Foreign Secretary Yvette Cooper said that Russia's violation of the NATO airspace hitting a residential building in Romania was extremely dangerous and reckless. Meanwhile, with growing tensions in the Baltics region raising the risk of miscalculation, there has been a call for the need of de-escalation mechanisms and communication channels. Recent weeks have seen a significant escalation of military tensions in and around Lithuania, Latvia and Estonia, all of which are NATO members. The weather, the wind will be southerly, veering westerly, moderate breeze force 4. The temperature will be 12 to 13 degrees.
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3: It could be you.
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1: Participants in Shetland of the UK government's Motability Disabled Travel Scheme could be impacted by UK government tax changes, which include a mileage cap. Motability Operations manages the Motability Scheme. This enables disabled people to lease cars, wheelchair-accessible vehicles, scooters and powered wheelchairs. Now the Scottish Liberal Democrat member of the Scottish Parliament for Skye, Lochaber and Badenoch, Andrew Baxter, has tabled a parliamentary motion warning that the tax changes and mileage caps will disproportionately affect those in the Hans and Islands who typically have longer distances to travel for work and appointments and to shop. Two beaches in Shetland are again in this year's list of 52 winners in the Keep Scotland Beautiful Scotland's Beach Awards. West Senwick and West Yale was listed for the 16th consecutive year, and the Sands of Brecon in North Yale for the 3rd consecutive year. The Sands of Brecon had held the award for 13 years before it dropped out for 1 year 3 years ago. Dropping off the list 5 years ago were Trester Sands and Fettler, which had held the award for 12 years, the Sands at Bigden, which had held the award for 13 years, and the Westvaux Sands at Sumbra, which had held the award for 12 years. Earlier this week, Mareel marked 14 years of theatre and cinema performances, and the week after next, there is a performance in Mareel of the drama Revolution Days, written by Mariam Omari and directed by Shilpa T. Hyland. Revolution Days is based on real-life experiences of Samira, a Scottish aid worker at the time of the Arab Revolutions in the Middle East. At community drop-in sessions this week, residents of the islands affected had the latest update on the Inter-Island Transport Connectivity Programme and had the opportunity to share their views on the options presented. Next month, the members of the Shetland Islands Council will consider the programme's outlined business case and select the referred option for each island route. The current Coast Guard helicopter based at Sumbra was tasked yesterday to go to the Magnus platform, 70 nautical miles northeast of Unst. This was to take a platform worker in need of medical attention to the emergency landing site in Lerwick for transfer to the ambulance service. The weather and the wind will be southerly, veering westerly, moderate breeze force 4, the temperature will be 12 to 13 degrees.
2: 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The Malachy Talloc Band present that beautiful Atlantic Waltz, a concert not to be missed on Saturday the 6th of June. Would you like to be a giant for the day? 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We Walk as Giants workshops take place on Sunday the 7th of June. 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And finally, join us for a free day of workshops, nurture and community at Mareel as we host another Healing Arts Scotland event on Tuesday the 16th of June. 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
1: Participants in Shetland of the UK government's Motability Disabled Travel Scheme could be impacted by UK government tax changes, which include a mileage cap. Motability Operations manages the Motability Scheme. This enables disabled people to lease cars, wheelchair-accessible vehicles, scooters and powered wheelchairs. Now the Scottish Liberal Democrat member of the Scottish Parliament for Skye, Lochaber and Badenoch, Andrew Baxter, has tabled a parliamentary motion warning that the tax changes and mileage caps will disproportionately affect those in the Hans and Islands, who typically have longer distances to travel for work and appointments and to shop. Two beaches in Shetland are again in this year's list of 52 winners in the Keep Scotland Beautiful Scotland's Beach Awards. West Senwick and West Yell was listed for the 16th consecutive year, and the Sands of Brecon in North Yell for the 3rd consecutive year. The Sands of Brecon had held the award for 13 years before it dropped out for 1 year 3 years ago. Dropping off the list 5 years ago were Trester Sands and Fettler, which had held the award for 12 years, the Sands at Bigden, which had held the award for 13 years, and the Westvaux Sands at Sumbra, which had held the award for 12 years. Earlier this week, Mareel marked 14 years of theatre and cinema performances, and the week after next, there is a performance of Mareel of the drama Revolution Days, written by Mariam Omari and directed by Shilpa T. Hyland. Revolution Days is based on real-life experiences of Samira, a Scottish aid worker at the time of the Arab Revolutions in the Middle East. At community drop-in sessions this week, residents of the islands affected heard the latest update on the Inter-Island Transport Connectivity Programme and had the opportunity to share their views on the options presented. Next month, the members of the Shetland Islands Council will consider the programme's outlined business case and select the referred option for each island route. The current Coast Guard helicopter based at Somer was tasked yesterday to go to the Magnus platform, 70 nautical miles northeast of Unst. This was to take a platform worker in need of medical attention to the emergency landing site in Lerwick for transfer to the ambulance service. The weather and the wind will be southerly, veering westerly, moderate breeze force 4, the temperature will be 12 to 13 degrees.
2: Screening this week at Mareel, the world of Star Wars returns to the big screen with The Mandalorian and Grogu. In all its brutal glory, Mortal Kombat 2 is the latest installment in the blockbuster video game franchise. Rose of Nevada is an unconventional story about grief, identity, and the vagaries of time. Shot from its feathered heroine's point of view, Hen follows a determined leghorn chicken fleeing life on a Greek factory farm. First released during the pandemic, exhibition on screen Frida Kahlo is back on screens with additional content 1 month before the opening of a new blockbuster Tate Britain exhibition. Two of our biggest children's films in the last year are back, Goat and The Bad Guys 2. National Theatre Live presents The Playboy of the Western World, a darkly funny tale full to the brim with secrets. Finally, Our Land is an invigorating documentary examining the intense debate around the right to roam in the UK and beyond. Go to shetlandarts.org for more information and to book tickets.
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1: 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It's Harry Styles and Ed Sheeran and Supermarket Flowers and Stella Lefty in Boston. Dance No More, it's Harry Styles.

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I threw the day old tea from the cup.

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Ladies and gentlemen, I'm gonna tell you about one of the many men. Name is irrelevant, height is irrelevant. He was a 1 out of 10, I wish that I knew it then. I'm still recovering.

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1: Participants in Shetland of the UK Government's Motability Disabled Travel Scheme could be impacted by UK Government tax changes, which include a mileage cap. Motability Operations manages the Motability Scheme. This enables disabled people to lease cars, wheelchair-accessible vehicles, scooters and powered wheelchairs. Now the Scottish Liberal Democrat member of the Scottish Parliament for Skye, Lochaber and Badenoch, Andrew Baxter, has tabled a parliamentary motion warning that the tax changes and mileage caps will disproportionately affect those in the Hans and Islands who typically have longer distances to travel for work and appointments and to shop. Two beaches in Shetland are again in this year's list of 52 winners in the Keep Scotland Beautiful Scotland's Beach Awards. West Senwick and West Yell was listed for the 16th consecutive year, and the Sands of Brecon and North Yell for the third consecutive year. The Sands of Brecon had held the award for 13.

0: 15 years before it dropped out for 1 year 3 years ago. Dropping off the list 5 years ago were Trester Sands and Fettler, which had held the award for 12 years, the Sands at Bigden, which had held the award for 13 years, and the Westvaux Sands at Sumbra, which had held the award for 12 years. Earlier this week, Mareel marked 14 years of theatre and cinema performances, and the week after next there is a performance of Mareel of the drama Revolution Days, written by Mariam Omari and directed by Shilpa T. Hyland. Revolution Days is based on real-life experiences of Samira, a Scottish aid worker at the time of the Arab Revolutions in the Middle East. At community drop-in sessions this week, residents of the islands affected had the latest update on the Inter-Island Transport Connectivity Programme and had the opportunity to share their views on the options presented. Next month, the members of the Shetland Islands Council will consider the programme's outlined business case and select the referred option for each island route. The current Coast Guard helicopter based at Sumbra was tasked yesterday to go to the Magnus platform, 70 nautical miles northeast of Unst. This was to take a platform worker in need of medical attention to the emergency landing site in Lerwick for transfer to the ambulance service. The weather and the wind will be southerly, veering westerly, moderate breeze force 4, the temperature will be 12 to 13 degrees.
1: Events coming soon from Shetland Arts. The Malachy Talloch Band present that beautiful Atlantic Waltz, a concert not to be missed on Saturday the 6th of June. Would you like to be a giant for the day? Join this afternoon workshop where you get a chance to be a giant puppet handler, wearing and moving with the puppets for a carnival in June. We Walk as Giants workshops take place on Sunday the 7th of June. Revolution Days is a drama about Samira, a Scottish aid worker going through a baptism of fire during the revolutions in the Middle East on Wednesday the 10th of June. And finally, join us for a free day of workshops, nurture and community at Mareel as we host another Healing Arts Scotland event on Tuesday the 16th of June. Go to shetlandarts.org for more information and to book tickets.
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4: 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You. 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
0: SIBC. Bella Kay, then Tate McRae and Nobody's Girl, and Madonna and Sabrina Carpenter, Bring Your Love. I love it, I love it, I love it. Bella Kay.

running on empty, but I'm home again. 17 minutes is all that it takes. My feet move faster than my heart can race. I've been away for 7 weeks and a little bit of change. But the rainbow I was chasing only led me to the rain. I was looking for the sun.

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1: Participants in Shetland of the UK Government's Motability Disabled Travel Scheme could be impacted by UK Government tax changes, which include a mileage cap. Motability Operations manages the Motability Scheme. This enables disabled people to lease cars, wheelchair-accessible vehicles, scooters and powered wheelchairs. Now the Scottish Liberal Democrat member of the Scottish Parliament for Skye, Lochaber and Badenoch, Andrew Baxter, has tabled a parliamentary motion warning that the tax changes and mileage caps will disproportionately affect those in the Hans and Islands who typically have longer distances to travel for work and appointments and to shop. Two beaches in Shetland are again in this year's list of 52 winners in the Keep Scotland Beautiful Scotland's Beach Awards. West Senwick and West Yell was listed for the 16th consecutive year, and the Sands of Brecon and North Yell for the 3rd consecutive year. The Sands of Brecon had held the award for 13 years before it dropped out for 1 year 3 years ago. Dropping off the list 5 years ago were Trester Sands and Fettler, which had held the award for 12 years, the Sands of Bigden, which had held the award for 13 years, and the West

0: Busan's Sumra, which had held the award for 12 years. Earlier this week, Muriel marked 14 years of theatre and cinema performances, and the week after next, there is a performance of Muriel of the drama Revolution Days, written by Mariam Omari and directed by Shilpa T. Hyland. Revolution Days is based on real-life experiences of Samira, a Scottish aid worker at the time of the Arab Revolutions in the Middle East. At community drop-in sessions this week, residents of the islands affected heard the latest update on the Inter-Island Transport Connectivity Programme and had the opportunity to share their views on the options presented. Next month, the members of the Shetland Islands Council will consider the programme's outlined business case and select the referred option for each island route. The current Coast Guard helicopter based at Sumra was tasked yesterday to go to the Magnus platform, 70 nautical miles northeast of Unst. This was to take a platform worker in need of medical attention to the emergency landing site in Lerwick for transfer to the ambulance service. The police have said that the search and rescue operation near Portobello Beach for two girls was a false call with good intent. Attending and assisting the police were two Coast Guard helicopters, one from Prestwick and one from Carlisle, Coast Guard rescue teams from South Queensferry, North Berwick and Fisher Row, and the Queensferry lifeboat and the Anstruther lifeboat. The first part of the search and rescue operation was coordinated by the Coast Guard in Aberdeen, and the second part and closure was coordinated by the Coast Guard in Shetland. For the second time in a week, the Scottish Fire and Rescue Service has been tackling a wildfire near the same Edinburgh beauty spot. The latest fire was at Tordiff Reservoir in the Pentland Hills. On Monday, the Scottish Gamekeepers Association said that about 20 gamekeepers answered a call to attend an out-of-control fire in the same area. The teachers' unions welcomed the publication of the new Chief Inspector's response to the consultation on the theme of school inspections are changing. The unions say that there must be a role for teachers and the unions in overhauling school inspection and accountability. The United Kingdom and the European Union have criticised Russia after a drone crashed into a Romanian apartment block, injuring two. No deaths have been reported and the subsequent fire was extinguished. Romania's foreign ministry said that the incident happened while Russia was carrying out attacks on Ukraine. The UK Foreign Secretary Yvette Cooper said that Russia's violation of the NATO airspace hitting a residential building in Romania was extremely dangerous and reckless. Meanwhile, with growing tensions in the Baltics region raising the risk of miscalculation, there has been a call for the need of de-escalation mechanisms and communication channels. Recent weeks have seen a significant escalation of military tensions in and around Lithuania, Latvia and Estonia, all of which are NATO members. The weather, the wind will be southerly, veering westerly, moderate breeze, force 4. The temperature will be 12 to 13 degrees.
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2: 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You. 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
0: It's Somba, then Cammy Barnes from Scotland and Highland Runaway, and also from Scotland, Sheer Dowd and Time and Space. Homewrecker from Somba.

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1: Participants in Shetland of the UK Government's Motability Disabled Travel Scheme could be impacted by UK Government tax changes, which include a mileage cap. Motability Operations manages the Motability Scheme. This enables disabled people to lease cars, wheelchair-accessible vehicles, scooters and powered wheelchairs. Now the Scottish Liberal Democrat Member of the Scottish Parliament for Skye, Lochaber and Badenoch, Andrew Baxter, has tabled a parliamentary motion warning that the tax changes and mileage caps will disproportionately affect those in the Hans and Islands who typically have longer distances to travel for work and appointments and to shop. Two beaches in Shetland are again in this year's list of 52 winners in the Keep Scotland Beautiful Scotland's Beach Awards. West Senwick and West Yell was listed for the 16th consecutive year, and the Sands of Brecon and North Yell for the third consecutive year. The Sands of Brecon had held the award for 13 years before it dropped out for 1 year 3 years ago. Dropping off the list 5 years ago were Trester Sands and Fetler, which had held the award for 12 years, the Sands at Bigden, which had held the award for 13 years, and the Westvaux Sands at Sumbra, which had held the award for 12 years. Earlier this week, Mareel marked 14 years of theatre and cinema performances, and the week after next there is a performance of Mareel of the drama Revolution Days, written by Mariam Omari and directed by Shilpa T. Hyland. Revolution Days is based on real-life experiences of Samira, a Scottish aid worker at the time of the Arab Revolutions in the Middle East. At community drop-in sessions this week, residents of the islands affected heard the latest update on the Inter-Island Transport Connectivity Programme and had the opportunity to share their views on the options presented. Next month, the members of the Shetland Islands Council will consider the programme's outlined business case and select the referred option for each island route. The current Coast Guard helicopter based at Sumbra was tasked yesterday to go to the Magnus platform, 70 nautical miles northeast of Unst. This was to take a platform worker in need of medical attention to the emergency landing site in Lerwick for transfer to the ambulance service. The police have said that the search and rescue operation near Portobello Beach for two girls was a false call with good intent. Attending and assisting the police were two Coast Guard helicopters, one from Prestwick and one from Carlisle, Coast Guard rescue teams from South Queensferry, North Berwick and Fisher Row, and the Queensferry lifeboat and the Anstruther lifeboat. The first part of the search and rescue operation was coordinated by the Coast Guard in Aberdeen, and the second part and closure was coordinated by the Coast Guard in Shetland. For the second time in a week, the Scottish Fire and Rescue Service has been tackling a wildfire near the same Edinburgh beauty spot. The latest fire was at Tordiff Reservoir in the Pentland Hills. On Monday, the Scottish Gamekeepers Association said that about 20 gamekeepers answered a call to attend an out-of-control fire in the same area. The teachers' unions welcomed the publication of the new Chief Inspector's response to the consultation on the theme of school inspections are changing. The union said that there must be a role for teachers and the unions in overhauling school inspection and accountability. The United Kingdom and the European Union have criticised Russia after a drone crashed into a Romanian apartment block, injuring two. No deaths have been reported and the subsequent fire was extinguished. Romania's foreign ministry said that the incident happened while Russia was carrying out attacks on Ukraine. The UK Foreign Secretary Yvette Cooper said that Russia's violation of the NATO airspace hitting a residential building in Romania was extremely dangerous and reckless. Meanwhile, with growing tensions in the Baltics region raising the risk of miscalculation, there has been a call for the need of de-escalation mechanisms and communication channels. Recent weeks have seen a significant escalation of military tensions in and around Lithuania, Latvia and Estonia, all of which are NATO members. The weather, the wind will be southerly, veering westerly, moderate breeze, force 4. The temperature will be 12 to 13 degrees.
2: Psst. You. Yeah, you. Listening to the radio. Up to whatever. We just wanted to let you know there's a lotto draw coming up and
3: it could be you.
2: Yeah, what he said. Lotto, from the National Lottery. Rules and procedures apply. Players must be 18 or over.
0: S-I-B-C.
1: ABC. It's Laura Young, then Miley Cyrus, Used to Be Young, and then Milky Margrave and Just the Way You Are. From down here, it's Laura Young.

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1: Participants in Shetland of the UK government's Motability Disabled Travel Scheme could be impacted by UK government tax changes, which include a mileage cap. Motability Operations manages the Motability Scheme. This enables disabled people to lease cars, wheelchair-accessible vehicles, scooters and powered wheelchairs. Now the Scottish Liberal Democrat member of the Scottish Parliament for Skye, Lochaber and Badenoch, Andrew Baxter, has tabled a parliamentary motion warning that the tax changes and mileage caps will disproportionately affect those in the Hans and Islands who typically have longer distances to travel for work and appointments and to shop. Two beaches in Shetland are again in this year's list of 52 winners in the Keep Scotland Beautiful Scotland's Beach Awards. West Senwick and West Yell was listed for the 16th consecutive year, and the Sands of Brecon and North Yell for the 3rd consecutive year. The Sands of Brecon had held the award for 13 years before it dropped out for 1 year 3 years ago. Dropping off the list 5 years ago were Trester Sands and Fettler, which had held the award for 12 years, the Sands at Bigden, which had held the award for 13 years, and the Westvaux Sands at Sumbra, which had held the award for 12 years. Earlier this week, Mareel marked 14 years of theatre and cinema performances, and the week after next, there is a performance of Mareel of the drama Revolution Days, written by Mariam Omari and directed by Shilpa T. Hyland. Revolution Days is based on real-life experiences of Samira, a Scottish aid worker at the time of the Arab Revolutions in the Middle East. At community drop-in sessions this week, residents of the islands affected heard the latest update on the Inter-Island Transport Connectivity Programme and had the opportunity to share their views on the options presented. Next month, the members of the Shetland Islands Council will consider the programme's outlined business case and select the referred option for each island route. The current Coast Guard helicopter based at Sumbra was tasked yesterday to go to the Magnus platform, 70 nautical miles northeast of Unst. This was to take a platform worker in need of medical attention to the emergency landing site in Lerwick for transfer to the ambulance service. The police have said that the search and rescue operation near Portobello Beach for two

0: Girls was a false call with good intent. Attending and assisting the police were two Coast Guard helicopters, one from Prestwick and one from Carlisle, Coast Guard rescue teams from South Queensferry, North Berwick and Fisher Row, and the Queensferry lifeboat and the Anstruther lifeboat. The first part of the search and rescue operation was coordinated by the Coast Guard in Aberdeen, and the second part and closure was coordinated by the Coast Guard in Shetland. For the second time in a week, the Scottish Fire and Rescue Service has been tackling a wildfire near the same Edinburgh beauty spot. The latest fire was at Tordiff Reservoir in the Pentland Hills. On Monday, the Scottish Gamekeepers Association said that about 20 gamekeepers answered a call to attend an out-of-control fire in the same area. The teachers' unions welcomed the publication of the new Chief Inspector's response to the consultation on the theme of school inspections are changing. The union said that there must be a role for teachers and the unions in overhauling school inspection and accountability. The United Kingdom and the European Union have criticised Russia after a drone crashed into a Romanian apartment block, injuring two. No deaths have been reported and the subsequent fire was extinguished. Romania's foreign ministry said that the incident happened while Russia was carrying out attacks on Ukraine. The UK Foreign Secretary Yvette Cooper said that Russia's violation of the NATO airspace hitting a residential building in Romania was extremely dangerous and reckless. Meanwhile, with growing tensions in the Baltics region raising the risk of miscalculation, there has been a call for the need of de-escalation mechanisms and communication channels. Recent weeks have seen a significant escalation of military tensions in and around Lithuania, Latvia and Estonia, all of which are NATO members. The weather, the wind will be southerly, veering westerly, moderate breeze, force 4. The temperature will be 12 to 13 degrees.
1: Events coming soon from Shetland Arts. The Malachy Talloch Band present That Beautiful Atlantic Waltz, a concert not to be missed on Saturday the 6th of June. Would you like to be a giant for the day? Join this afternoon workshop where you get a chance to be a giant puppet handler, wearing and moving with the puppets for a carnival in June. We Walk as Giants workshops take place on Sunday the 7th of June. Revolution Days is a drama about Samira, a Scottish aid worker going through a baptism of fire during the revolutions in the Middle East on Wednesday the 10th of June. And finally, join us for a free day of workshops, nurture and community at Mareel as we host another Healing Arts Scotland event on Tuesday the 16th of June. 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
1: Participants in Shetland of the UK government's Mobility Disabled Travel Scheme could be impacted by UK government tax changes, which include a mileage cap. Mobility Operations manages the Mobility Scheme. This enables disabled people to lease cars, wheelchair-accessible vehicles, scooters and powered wheelchairs. Now the Scottish Liberal Democrat member of the Scottish Parliament for Skye, Lochaber and Badenoch, Andrew Baxter, has tabled a parliamentary motion warning that the tax changes and mileage caps will disproportionately affect those in the Hans and Islands who typically have longer distances to travel for work and appointments and to shop. Two beaches in Shetland are again in this year's list of 52 winners in the Keep Scotland Beautiful Scotland's Beach Awards. West Senwick and West Yell was listed for the 16th consecutive year, and the Sands of Brecon and North Yell for the 3rd consecutive year. The Sands of Brecon had held the award for 13 years before it dropped out for 1 year 3 years ago. Dropping off the list 5 years ago were the Tresta Sands and Fetler, which had held the award for 12 years, the Sands at Bigton, which had held the award for 13 years, and the Westwood Sands at Sumbra, which had held the award for 12 years. Early this week, Mareel marked 14 years of theatre and cinema performances, and the week after next there is a performance of Mareel of the drama Revolution Days, written by Mariam Omari and directed by Shilpa T. Hyland. Revolution Days is based on real-life experiences of Shamira, a Scottish aid worker at the time of the Arab revolutions in the Middle East.
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1: Psst. You. Yeah, you. Listening to the radio. Up to whatever. 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
1: 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Lotto, from the National Lottery. Rules and procedures apply. Players must be 18 or over.
3: Screening this week at Mareel, the world of Star Wars returns to the big screen with The Mandalorian and Grogu. In all its brutal glory, Mortal Kombat 2 is the latest installment in the blockbuster video game franchise. Rose of Nevada is an unconventional story about grief, identity, and the vagaries of time. Shot from its feathered heroine's point of view, Hen follows a determined Leghorn chicken fleeing life on a Greek factory farm. First released during the pandemic, Exhibition on Screen Frida Kahlo is back on screens with additional content 1 month before the opening of a new blockbuster Tate Britain exhibition. Two of our biggest children's films in the last year are back, Goat and The Bad Guys 2. National Theatre Live presents The Playboy of the Western World, a darkly funny tale full to the brim with secrets. Finally, Our Land is an invigorating documentary examining the intense debate around the right to roam in the UK and beyond. Go to shetlandarts.org for more information and to book tickets.
4: SIBC. Kerr Mercer, then the last dinner party in the south, and then another Scottish act following Kerr Mercer is The Snuts with Motherlands. But first, Kerr Mercer and Terrified.

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1: Participants in Shetland of the UK government's Mobility Disabled Travel Scheme could be impacted by UK government tax changes, which include a mileage cap. Mobility Operations manages the Mobility Scheme. This enables disabled people to lease cars, wheelchair-accessible vehicles, scooters and powered wheelchairs. Now the Scottish Liberal Democrat member of the Scottish Parliament for Skye, Lochaber and Badenoch, Andrew Baxter, has tabled a parliamentary motion warning that the tax changes and mileage caps will disproportionately affect those in the Hans and Islands who typically have longer distances to travel for work and appointments and to shop. Two beaches in Shetland are again in this year's list of 52 winners in the Keep Scotland Beautiful Scotland's Beach Awards. West Senwick and West Yell was listed for the 16th consecutive year, and the Sands of Brecon and North Yell for the 3rd consecutive year. The Sands of Brecon had held the award for 13 years before it dropped out for 1 year 3 years ago. Dropping off the list 5 years ago were the Tresta Sands and Fetler, which had held the award for 12 years, the Sands at Bigton, which had held the award for 13 years, and the Westwood Sands at Sumbra, which had held the award for 12 years. Early this week, Mareel marked 14 years of theatre and cinema performances, and the week after next there is a performance of Mareel of the drama Revolution Days, written by Mariam Omari and directed by Shilpa T. Hyland. Revolution Days is based on real-life experiences of Shamira, a Scottish aid worker at the time of the Arab Revolutions in the Middle East.
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1: Coming up, Pink Panther Essence are Larson, and then we have Dermot Kennedy and Giants, and Sienna Spyro and Material Lover. It's Stateside from Pink Pantheress and Zara Larson.

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1: Participants in Shetland of the UK Government's Mobility Disabled Travel Scheme could be impacted by UK Government tax changes, which include a mileage cap. Mobility Operations manages the Mobility Scheme. This enables disabled people to lease cars, wheelchair-accessible vehicles, scooters and powered wheelchairs. Now the Scottish Liberal Democrat member of the Scottish Parliament for Skye, Lochaber and Badenoch, Andrew Baxter, has tabled a parliamentary motion warning that the tax changes and mileage caps will disproportionately affect those in the Hans and Islands who typically have longer distances to travel for work and appointments and to shop. Two beaches in Shetland are again in this year's list of 52 winners in the Keep Scotland Beautiful Scotland's Beach Awards. West Senwick and West Yell was listed for the 16th consecutive year, and the Sands of Brecon and North Yell for the 3rd consecutive year. The Sands of Brecon had held the award for 13 years before it dropped out for 1 year 3 years ago. Dropping off the list 5 years ago were the Tresta Sands and Fetler, which had held the award for 12 years, the Sands at Bigton, which had held the award for 13 years, and the Westwood Sands at Sumbra, which had held the award for 12 years. Earlier this week, Mareel marked 14 years of theatre and cinema performances, and the week after next there is a performance of Mareel of the drama Revolution Days, written by Mariam Omari and directed by Shilpa T. Hyland. 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
1: It's Martin Garrix and Ed Sheeran, and then Twin Atlantic Meltdown and Alex Warren, Fever Dream. Repeat it, it's Martin Garrix and Ed Sheeran.

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1: Participants in Shetland of the UK government's Mobility Disabled Travel Scheme could be impacted by UK government tax changes, which include a mileage cap. Mobility Operations manages the Mobility Scheme. This enables disabled people to lease cars, wheelchair-accessible vehicles, scooters and powered wheelchairs. Now the Scottish Liberal Democrat member of the Scottish Parliament for Skye, Lochaber and Badenoch, Andrew Baxter, has tabled a parliamentary motion warning that the tax changes and mileage caps will disproportionately affect those in the Hans and Islands who typically have longer distances to travel for work and appointments and to shop. Two beaches in Shetland are again in this year's list of 52 winners in the Keep Scotland Beautiful Scotland's Beach Awards. West Senwick and West Yell was listed for the 16th consecutive year and the Sands of Brecon and North Yell for the 3rd consecutive year. The Sands of Brecon had held the award for 13 years before it dropped out for 1 year 3 years ago. Dropping off the list 5 years ago were the Tresta Sands and Fettler, which had held the award for 12 years, the Sands at Bigton, which had held the award for 13 years, and the Westwood Sands at Sumbra, which had held the award for 12 years. Early this week, Mareel marked 14 years of theatre and cinema performances, and the week after next there is a performance of Mareel of the drama Revolution Days, written by Mariam Omari and directed by Shilpa T. Hyland. 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
1: SIBC. It's Thailand's Aaron Larson, then Jungkook and Latu in 7, and Charlie XCX and SS 26, Spring Summer 2026. She did it again. Thailand's Zara Larson.

say the holy water's watered down, and this town's lost its faith. Our colors will fade eventually, so if our time is running out, day after day, we'll make the mundane a masterpiece. Oh my, my, oh my, my love, I take one look at you, you're taking me out.

0: Now the Scottish Liberal Democrat member of the Scottish Parliament for Skye, Lochaber and Badenoch, Andrew Baxter, has tabled a parliamentary motion warning that the tax changes and mileage caps will disproportionately affect those in the Hans and Islands who typically have longer distances to travel for work and appointments and to shop. Two beaches in Shetland are again in this year's list of 52 winners in the Keep Scotland Beautiful Scotland's Beach Awards. West Senwick and West Yale was listed for the 16th consecutive year, and the Sands of Brecon and North Yale for the 3rd consecutive year. The Sands of Brecon had held the award for 13 years before it dropped out for 1 year 3 years ago. Dropping off the list 5 years ago were the Trester Sands and Fettler, which had held the award for 12 years, the Sands at Bigton, which had held the award for 13 years, and the Westwood Sands at Sumbra, which had held the award for 12 years. Early this week, Mareel marked 14 years of theatre and cinema performances, and the week after next there is a performance of Mareel of the drama Revolution Days, written by Mariam Omari and directed by Shilpa T. Hyland. 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
1: Psst. You. Yeah, you. Listening to the radio. Up to whatever. We just wanted to let you know there's a lotto draw coming up, and
2: it could be you.
1: Yeah, what he said. Lotto, from the National Lottery. Rules and procedures apply. Players must be 18 or over.
3: 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The Malachy Talloch Band present That Beautiful Atlantic Waltz, a concert not to be missed on Saturday the 6th of June. Would you like to be a giant for the day? 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We Walk as Giants workshops take place on Sunday the 7th of June. 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

let's get the party started. See you at the bar, you was hardly talking. That's when I knew that your heart was scarring. Friends to lovers need a part to star in. Like, wait, babe, let me ask your pardon. This ain't Gucci, this is Prada, darling. If you want something, you can ask.

0: class, wheelchair-accessible vehicles, scooters and powered wheelchairs. Now the Scottish Liberal Democrat member of the Scottish Parliament for Skye, Lochaber and Badenoch, Andrew Baxter, has tabled a parliamentary motion warning that the tax changes and mileage caps will disproportionately affect those in the Hans and Islands who typically have longer distances to travel for work and appointments and to shop. Two beaches in Shetland are again in this year's list of 52 winners in the Keep Scotland Beautiful Scotland's Beach Awards. West Senwick and West Yale was listed for the 16th consecutive year, and the Sands of Brecon and North Yale for the 3rd consecutive year. The Sands of Brecon had held the award for 13 years before it dropped out for 1 year 3 years ago. Dropping off the list 5 years ago were the Tresta Sands and Fetler, which had held the award for 12 years, the Sands at Bigton, which had held the award for 13 years, and the Westwood Sands at Sumbra, which had held the award for 12 years. Early this week, Mareel marked 14 years of theatre and cinema performances, and the week after next there is a performance of Mareel of the drama Revolution Days, written by Mariam Omari and directed by Shilpa T. Hyland. Revolution Days is based on real-life experiences of Shamira, a Scottish aid worker at the time of the Arab Revolutions in the Middle East.
1: SIBC.

there she danced under the weight of her cloud. But for the first time in a long time, she believed that one day she would again feel the sun. She must be patient. She must have faith in the seeds that are planted beneath the snow. She must hold on, and she must let

0: SIBC News.
1: Participants in Shetland of the UK government's Mobility Disabled Travel Scheme could be impacted by UK government tax changes, which include a mileage cap. Mobility Operations manages the Mobility Scheme. This enables disabled people to lease cars, wheelchair-accessible vehicles, scooters and powered wheelchairs. Now the Scottish Liberal Democrat member of the Scottish Parliament for Skye, Lochaber and Badenoch, Andrew Baxter, has tabled a parliamentary motion warning that the tax changes and mileage caps will disproportionately affect those in the Hans and Islands who typically have longer distances to travel for work and appointments and to shop. Two beaches in Shetland are again in this year's list of 52 winners in the Keep Scotland Beautiful Scotland's Beach Awards. West Senwick and West Yell was listed for the 16th consecutive year, and the Sands of Brecon and North Yell for the 3rd consecutive year. The Sands of Brecon had held the award for 13 years before it dropped out for 1 year 3 years ago. Dropping off the list 5 years ago were the Tresta Sands and Fetler, which had held the award for 12 years, the Sands at Bigden, which had held the award for 13 years, and the Westwood Sands at Sumbra, which had held the award for 12 years. Early this week, Mareel marked 14 years of theatre and cinema performances, and the week after next there is a performance of Mareel of the drama Revolution Days, written by Mariam Omari and directed by Shilpa T. Hyland. Revolution Days is based on real-life experiences of Shamira, a Scottish aid worker at the time of the Arab revolutions in the Middle East.
2: Psst. You. Yeah, you. Listening to the radio. Up to whatever. We just wanted to let you know there's a lotto draw coming up, and